how she played her games with many, many men. And you're telling me that you don't think I'd be with her if I could.

heart took me in and made me everything I am today. And she's my rock and I ain't gonna throw her away.

Oh, yeah, Mr. Buck Owens and his Buckaroos doing I've Got a Tiger by the Tail. And before that, we had Mr. Johnny Rivers doing the Midnight Special. We also had Mr. George Jones come in from Saratoga, Texas, doing She's My Rock. And before that, we had Webb Pierce doing Crying Over You. Also, Miss Nancy Sinatra and Lee Hazelwood doing Jackson back in 1968. And we started to set off with Mr. Billy Grammer from Brewton, Illinois, doing Gotta Travel On back in 1959. It's now 8:11 p.m. It is Friday night. And again, my name is Bob Davis, and I am sitting in tonight for our Jess Mason. And you are listening to Jess Mason's Country Gold Classics. And Jess is on every Friday night, 7 to 10 p.m. And our updated station information is the request line 215-678-8002. Our mailing address here is Radio Delaware Valley, Post Office Box 2012, Warminster, PA 18974. And our email address is info@wrdv.org. 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

seems the love I've known has always been the most destructive kind. I guess that's why now I feel so

0: well done. Well, well done. That was Mr. Roy Clark doing Yesterday When I Was Young, back in 1969. And before that, we had a beautiful song from Leanne Rimes doing Unchained Melody. Now, let's take a look at our community bulletin board. Looks like adults and teens are invited to the Ben Salem Library's Fairweather Outdoor Reading Club, meeting weekly from 4 to 5 p.m., for a peaceful afternoon of reading and discussing all things bookish. 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The library is located at 3700 Humanville Road in Ben Salem. 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

Well done, well done. Miss Patsy Cline, of course, from Winchester, Virginia, doing Crazy back in 1961. And before that, we had Mr. Jim Reeves doing Memories Are Made of This. And he was from Galloway, Texas, back in 1963. That was done. And before that, we had Roger Miller doing Me and Bobby McGee. We also brought in Jack Green to do There Goes My Everything. And before that, we had Stonewall Jackson doing Waterloo. And he was from Tabor City, North Carolina. And we started the set off with Miss Olivia Newton-John doing If You Love Me. And that was back in 1974.

0: we have Miss Tammy Wynette from Mississippi doing Stand By Your Man back in 1968. And before that, we had David Houston doing Almost Persuaded. We also brought in Farron Young from Shreveport, Louisiana, doing Hello Walls. And we started the setup with Patsy Cline doing Crazy. Now let's take a look at our community bulletin board. It looks like the Southampton Library's Romance Book Club, with a side of spice, meets the third Wednesday of each month from 6:30 to 7:30 p.m. Books are available at the front desk, and copies may also be found in Cloud Library, Hoopla, and Libby. Newcomers to the club are asked to register. 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

how about that? Mr. Roger Miller from Fort Worth, Texas, doing King of the Road. And before that, we had Mr. Marty Robbins doing My Woman, My Woman, My Wife. And then we also had Jim Reeves doing He'll Have to Go. And we also brought in Mr. Eddie Arnold to do What's He Doing in My World. And we started to set off with the Bellamy Brothers doing Let Your Love Flow.

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I'm three quarters home from the start to the end.

0: Well done, well done, well done. That was Mr. Ray Price from Perryville, Texas, doing I Wish I Was 18 Again. And that was done back in 1979. And before that, we had Skeeter Davis doing I Can't Stay Mad at You back in 1964. And we also brought in Mr. Jim Reeves to do Welcome to My World. And we started the set off with Mr. Bobby Edwards doing You're the Reason. Now, let's take a look at our community bulletin board. Looks like the Southampton Library invites adults to stop by for modern board games for adults on the first and third Saturday of each month from 1 to 4 p.m. They have a collection of over 100 games, or you can bring your own. 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Again, that number 215-322-1415.
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2: 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This health reminder is from the Radiological Society of North America.

A few years later, I was off at college, talking to Mom on the phone one night, getting all caught up on the gossip.

This portion of our programming day is underwritten by The Uptight Suburbanite, a monthly publication targeting consumers living and shopping along the suburban corridors of Bucks and Montgomery counties. 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The market is open every Saturday from 9 a.m. to 12:30 p.m., rain or shine, through December 19th in the parking lot of Pendale Middle School, located at 400 Penn Street in Lansdale. Dozens of vendors feature fruits and vegetables, cheese, prepared foods, coffee, and other beverages. 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

Oh, let me catch up on our music here. But boy, you should have heard me and Bill. We were singing that Rose Garden. That was by Lynn Anderson. We did pretty good, Bill. And before that, we had Lynn Anderson. We had two in a row by Lynn. Silver Threads and Golden Needles. And we also, before that, we had the Nitty Gritty Dirt Band from Long Beach, California, 1972, doing Will the Circle Be Unbroken. And we started the set off with Mr. Brooks and Dunn doing Believe.

Well, that was Arlo Guthrie, the City of New Orleans. And before that, we had Don Gibson doing Oh, Lonesome Me. And we start the set off with John Denver doing Take Me Home, Country Roads. Now, let's take a look at our community bulletin board. Looks like the Abington Township Public Library's adult writing group meets on the last Tuesday of each month from 6:30 to 8 p.m. This group is intended as a workshop for adult writers of all genres, stages, and abilities. 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

0: Frank Jacksfield Orchestra, and Here It Comes Again. Before that, we heard the Hollywood Strings and Sealed with a Kiss, Alan Two and his orchestra, You're the Sunshine of My Life, and Al Capps and New World in the Morning. From the RDV Community Bulletin Board, Good Shepherd Church, located at 1634 Hilltown Pike in Hilltown, is looking for craft vendors for both their fall craft show on September 12th and their holiday craft show taking place December 5th and 6th. 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

Raymond Lefevre and his orchestra, and A Man and a Woman. Before that, we heard Frank Purcell, The Winner Takes It All, Giulio Martini and his orchestra, and Sea of Love, Paul Muriat and his orchestra, and Nobody Does It Better, and Franti and Teicher with orchestra, conducted by Nick Ferrito, Living Together, Growing Together. 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

0: Don Costa and Society Child. Before that, we heard The Living Strings plus two pianos and Music Box Dancer, Jeff Love and his orchestra, Arrivederci Roma, Les Baxter and his orchestra, The Battle of New Orleans, and the 50 guitars of Tommy Garrett and A Lover's Concerto. 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

The Howie Rich Strings and Hello, Goodbye. Before that, we heard Ron Goodwin and his orchestra and Love's Grown Deep, Manuel and the Music of the Mountains, The Very Thought of You, and Billy Vaughn and his orchestra and I'm Sorry. This is Bill Howard's Music Box on RDV-FM. Let's return to more beautiful music.

0: the Columbia Studio Orchestra, and The Nearness of You. Before that, we heard Percy Faith and his orchestra and Shenandoah, the Romantic Strings Orchestra and Love Changes Everything, and Burt Camford and Where or When. 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

Arthur Greenslade and his orchestra and Casino Royale. Before that, we heard Andre Castellanos and his orchestra and Young Girl, Christian Colomber and his orchestra, Woman in Love, and the Beverly Hills Pops Orchestra, conducted by John Kakavas, Going Out of My Head. This is Bill Howard's Music Box on RDVFM. Let's return to more beautiful music.

0: the Terry Baxter Orchestra and Kentucky Rain. Before that, we heard Fausto Papetti and Love on the Rocks, Hugo Winterhalter and his orchestra and the Airport Love Theme, and the Seven Liebeck Orchestra and Say Maybe. From the RDV Community Bulletin Board, the Huntington Valley Library, located at 625 Red Lion Road in Huntington Valley, is having a used book and pop-up jewelry sale on Saturday, August 29th, from 10 a.m. until 2 p.m. in the library's lower level. 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

Alfredo Lombardi and his orchestra and Count Every Star. Before that, we heard Madhavani and La Ronda. Lawrence Welk and his orchestra, Anything That's a Part of You. Lex Diaz-Vado and his orchestra, The Tide is High, 101 Strings, I Am a Rock, and the Royal Philharmonic Orchestra, The Sound of Silence. 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Let's return to more beautiful music.

0: Rajo and Anna's Orchestra and Lovely Lady. Before that, we heard a medley from Frank Duvall and his Rainbow Strings, Let Me Call You Sweetheart, and Ida, Sweetest Apple Cider. Richard Heyman and his orchestra, You Can't Be True, Dear, and Henry Mancini and Charade. 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

David Rose and his orchestra, Forever and Ever. Before that, we heard the Clubnell Strings and Indiscretion, Paul Weston and his orchestra, and Easy Come, Easy Go, and Jackie Gleason, Come Rain or Come Shine. This is Bill Howard's Music Box on RDVFM. 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

0: Harold Winkler on the guitar with Norman Candler Orchestra and Red Sails in the Sunset. Before that, we heard Herbert Verbeen and his orchestra, If I Had You, 101 Strings, I'll Never Smile Again. 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

a medley from the Melocrenu Strings and Orchestra, I Love You, and La Mer. Before that, we heard the Strings of Life Orchestra and Polka Dots and Moonbeams, and the Sid Deo Orchestra and Nature Boy. Well, looking at the clock on the wall, it's time to pack up the music box for another week. Thanks for tuning in. We have 1 hour to big band programming, followed by the oldies and weekend programming. The weekday programming of the big bands and music in the 30s, 40s, and 50s returns at 5 a.m. on Monday morning. This is Bill Hauer. Good night and good morning.

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3: Thank you very much. You know, we had a ball making that picture with Mr. Crosby and Sinatra and Miss Keller. In fact, the whole cast were great. I wrote them a letter and thought it was great actors. I told them, almost good as my man, Raymond Massey, you know. I think he's one of the greatest. When he played Abe Lincoln in Illinois on Broadway, ladies and gentlemen, he got so carried away. After his last performance, he went up in Harlem and freed the Cotton Club girls. I like that. God, it's all right with me. We're going to beat out one from W.C. Handy's album that we recorded called Old Miss.

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2: Nobody's told you so far? Huh? Come here, baby. I'm the first one.
1: Yeah?
2: I'm the first one?
1: You mean it?
2: Ah, but that's it! Yeah!

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I said I can't get from this cabin. 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

say 10 is the truth. Yeah. Now say what I say. Yeah. You know it's the truth. Yeah. You know it's the truth. Whoa. 10 is the truth. Yeah. Every day is the truth.

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Listen, I'm sorry. I don't blame you for not speaking to me. But darling, all that I'm asking you is to just listen to me. Let me explain to you how I feel. And please believe me. Please believe me. 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
1: We take you now to the Municipal Airport in Memphis, Tennessee, where rock and roll singer Jerry Lee Lewis and his new bride have just arrived from a tour of the British Isles. Our on-the-spot announcer has just notified us that Mr. Lewis has consented to an interview. Come in, Edward R. Edward.
2: This is Edward R. Edward at the Municipal Airport in Memphis, Tennessee. Mr. Lewis, I'd like to ask you this question. How do you feel about being back home?
3: Feels good.
2: Well, Jerry, what did you say when the news of your marriage broke over in London?
4: The news is out all over town.
2: Well, how did you manage to get your marriage license with your wife being so young?
4: I told a little lie.
2: Well, Jerry Lee, where did you meet your charming wife?
4: Loving at the high school hall.
2: How did you propose to your wife?
4: Open up a honey, it's your lover boy, me, that's a knockin'.
2: Mr. Lewis, I see you have your attractive bride with you. Would you like to tell the audience something about her?
4: Yeah.
2: Well, how do you feel about the whole situation?
4: I'm feeling sorry.
2: Jerry, this question, do you think women find you attractive?
4: Well, I ain't bragging. It's understood.
2: What did you say when the London critics voiced their opinion of your show?
4: I know that I should leave.
2: Well, Jerry, here's a question rather important to our audience. Were the conservative Britons very shaken over your behavior?
4: Whole lot of shaking going on.
2: What did Queen Elizabeth say about you?
4: Goodness gracious, great balls of fire.
2: Well, Jerry, what was your reply to the London critics?
4: Don't be rude.
2: Ladies and gentlemen, Jerry Lee's manager has just stepped off the plane. Let's see if he'll make a statement. Say, sir, could you come over to our microphone? Say, sir, yeah, thank you. How do you feel about the publicity Jerry Lee has been getting?
4: Now, believe me.
2: Well, Jerry, we'd like to wind up our little interview here, and we'd say thanks to you for taking your time. And one more final question, though. How has the whole situation left you, Jerry Lee Lewis, feeling?
4: Breathless.

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Well, I shake all over, and you know why. 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Cause when you call my name, you know I burn like wood in flame. You leave me breathless. Love me right.

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Ah, yes, yes, yes. Welcome to Solid Gold Saturday here on RDB. 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My name is Jim Backhand. I'm going to be here up until noon playing good music for you. And we kind of take the first hour to get the thing kicked off, and then we get into my old Sound of the City show with features and good stuff like that. But well, we woke you up, didn't we, with the opening song today, Mr. Edwin Starr, 25 Miles. Let's hear now from Ruth Brown.

Richard Berry doing his best Little Richard interpretation there, or impression. Yama Yama Pretty Mama. Before that, we heard King Floyd, wonderful soul artist out of New Orleans that had basically the one big hit, but made a lot of other nice recordings. King Floyd, and that was called Learning to Forgive You, and we opened it up. Before that, with Ruth Brown and Mend Your Ways. I got a song now that you're going to know, I know, but you probably never heard it by this artist, and it was, I believe, an album cut. But like I said, I think you'll know the song.

All right, we just heard from Connie Questel and the Decoys, and for you, and 100 Pounds of Clay. How'd you like that version of it? That was The Impressions. And again, I believe it was an album cut, and I don't believe that was Curtis on the lead on that one. And as one of our listeners just pointed out, it probably was Leroy Hudson. But anyway, 100 Pounds of Clay by The Impressions. 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

0: got a couple of messages coming up, and we'll be right back with some Lenny Welch.
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Well, you know, Percy Sledge did that song and made it sound like a sweet invitation. Renee Bailey just did that song, Warm and Tender Love, and made it sound like a command. Woo! All right, Renee Bailey, Warm and Tender Love. Before that, Lloyd Price with one of those, he had a string of hits after Stagger Lee on the ABC Paramount label, and that was one of them, Come Into My Heart. Lenny Welch opened that set with The Right to Cry. And now here's a song that was a hit. Actually, it was a hit for Perry Como, I think. And, of course, Gene and Eunice did it, and so did the Flamingos. Let us listen to the Flamingos.

so much for the liberated woman. You know, I thought you'd get out there and get a taste of the high life and come on back home.

We started that two-record set with the Flamingos. It went out by request, and that was Kokomo. And then just now we heard from Philadelphia's Times and The Crutch. And this next song, man, I love the original by Edith Piaf, but I like it also by another Philadelphia group. These are the Blue Notes.

0: Well, well, thrills again. 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How y'all doing out there? Hey, my man. Uh-oh, here come trouble. That same old cat again.
1: What's happening, Jill?
0: Why?
1: You been in jail, ain't you?
0: Now, how come I had to be in jail?
1: Well, it's just good to see you back on the scene again.
0: Yeah, I've been away.
1: Hey, look here.
0: What at?
1: If you keep messing with my old lady, you're going back.
0: Say, man.
1: Yeah.
0: Speaking about your old lady, I seen that new girl you got.
1: Yeah, ain't she nice?
0: Yeah, she got everything a man would want. Mustache, yeah. Pound, chest, everything.
1: And what's that? Hey, look here.
0: What at?
1: I was out with your girl.
0: Is that right?
1: Yeah. Man, that chick was so skinny, she had to tie some knots in her legs and make some knees.
0: Oh. That wasn't none of my girls.
1: Who was it?
0: That was your wife.
1: You trying to call my old lady ugly on the slide?
0: No, I wouldn't call her ugly. The word ain't in the dictionary to call her.
1: Them there fighting words.
0: Yeah?
1: Yeah.
0: It's all right with me.
1: You meet me after dark tomorrow night in the alley.
0: I'll be there.
1: You gonna be there by yourself?
0: That's right, I'll be there all by myself.
1: I know it cause I ain't coming.
0: Say, man.
1: Yeah.
0: That sure is a nice suit you got on now.
1: Yeah, you like it?
0: Yeah, sharp. That's a Simo suit, ain't it?
1: What kind of suit is that?

with it. I can do what you doing. How come you ain't doing it then? I got you doing it. Somebody's got to do something up here. You ain't doing nothing.

Love that record, man. Say man, Bo Diddley, along with Jerome Green doing the doing Nemesis, I guess you would call it. All right, and before that, of course, the Blue Notes and If You Love Me. And let us check the Radio Delaware Valley Community Bulletin Board. 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And we shall be right back.

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Yeah, Ruby and the Romantics, and that was, of course, a big hit for those people. Our day will come. And you know what? I'm going to wrap up with one more song, wrap up this hour, and then we are going to do the regular Sound of the City program. So stay tuned for that. I'll see you on the other side of 9 o'clock. And we're going to go out with the Paragons. And like I said, I'll see you in a few minutes.

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Well, truth is, we've been rocking this morning. You know that. If you've had the station on since 8 o'clock, you know we've been rocking this morning, but we're going to rock some more. My name is Jim Backay, and it's the old traditional sound of the city show, and that'll be going on up until noon. So, ladies and gentlemen, however you manage to manifest it, and easy for you to say, rock this morning. That's it.

Guitar Juniors, just roll, roll, rolling. That was the name of that song, Roll, Roll, Roll. Before that, the Vocaliers, Joe Duncan on the lead, and Be True. Louis Lyman and the Teen Chords opened the Sound of the City portion of the show with Your Last Chance. All right, now to one of our featured artists for the month of August. And these are the Chi-Lites. This is Too Good to Be Forgotten.

We just heard from the Tops, and that was called I've Got a Feeling. And before that, how about the Chi-Lites? Too good to be forgotten. All right, let us check the Radio Delaware Valley Community Bulletin Board and the Huntington Valley Library, located at 625 Red Lion Road in Huntington Valley, is having a used book and pop-up jewelry sale, and that's going to be Saturday, August 29th, 10 a.m. to 2 p.m., in the library's lower level. 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

Ivory Joe Hunter with the Grieving Blues. And before that, we heard Dorothy Williams, Closer to My Baby, on the Vault record label. The Jewels did Oh Yes I Know. And Charlie Gonzalez, one of our featured artists for the month, under two different names, of course. And that was when he was recording for the Gotham record label and Let Me Make Love to You. All right, we are also, of course, this month paying tribute to the late Arlene Smith of the Chantels. And let's play a Chantels record right now.

All right, we just heard from Eddie and the Starlights. And to make a long story short, a lot of you Stone Doo-Wop fans into that one, I know. And before that, Bernard Hardison, Love Me Baby. Bernard Hardison, a Tennessee R&B man, and he had the original version of Too Much that Elvis Presley had a big record of. And we started off with part of our tribute to Arlene Smith and the Chantels. I Can't Take It, There's Our Song. All right, I got the gospel record of the hour, and this is by request. And this is Sam Cooke with the Soul Stirrers and one of his classics.

touch the hem of his garment, Sam Cooke and the Soul Stirrers. And, all right. Let's check the Radio Delaware Valley Community Bulletin Board. And we got the Montgomery County Recorder of Deeds, Gene Sorg, reminds residents they can now text the office at 267-355-3404 for questions about deeds, forms, recording requirements, and other office services. The text line is monitored Monday through Friday, 8 a.m. to 4:30 p.m. For more information, please visit montgomerycountypa.gov/ROD or call 610-278-3289 or text that number I just gave you, but you don't remember it, so I'm going to tell you again, 267-355-3404.

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That was Edna McGraney and Jackie Brenston. Jackie Brenston, of course, the Rocket 88 cat, and that was called Lovin' Time Blues. And we heard from Billy Dawn, Don't Make Me Lose My Love for You. And let's see, we heard from Melba Moore, right? Yeah, Melba Moore with The Way You Make Me Feel. That was by request. And this next one's by request, too. These are the Chi-Lites. And this is entitled, You Don't Have to Go.

the unmistakable guitar stylings of Chuck Berry in the background. And we just heard from one of our featured artists for the month of August. That was Charlie Gonzalez in his Bobby Prince incarnation on the Chance record label. And it was called In This Misery, If You Only Knew. 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And we'll be right back with the Moon Rose Rigger of the Week.

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was the Eldaros with Please Surrender. And before the bottom of the hour, a nice little record by a group called the Ivies. And that was called Lost Without You. We opened that three-record set with the Moonglows record of the week and their take on the old classic, I'm Afraid the Masquerade is Over. All right, time for the Philadelphia set of the week. Three in a row from Philly artists. And we're going to start it off with Bunny Sigler.

0: man. Philadelphia's metronomes right there, and lovely arrangement of Embraceable You. Before that, the Guy Tones and Hunky Dory. Bunny Sigler opened up those three in a row from Philadelphia with That's How Long I'll Be Loving You. All right, time for the gospel record of the hour, and I've got the Mighty Indiana Travelers.
1: Timmy!

Well, that was the story of the green grass growing all around a little old hole in the ground and the tree and the limb and the bird's nest. Well, you've heard of Duke Ellington. Of course you have. Well, the Duke himself comes in for a share of Jubilair glory right now. The boys in our quartet put their own special brand on Duke Ellington's Don't Get Around Much Anymore.

There's Ray Charles on the piano. I knew I'd find him sooner or later. And we just heard a beauty by the Chantels, Arlene Smith. We're doing a tribute, of course, to the late Arlene Smith. And that was her on the lead with I Walk Alone. And before that, we had the Jubilaires and Don't Get Around Much Anymore. That was from a live performance, I believe, on CBS Radio. And the Mighty Indiana Travelers with the Gospel Record of the Hour. Since My Soul's Been Saved. 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For more details or to register, please visit goodshepherdhilltown.org or call 215-822-3930. And you just heard Arlene Smith and the Chantels. We're going to hear Arlene Smith and the Chantels in just about a minute or so as well with one of their big hits.

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Welcome to the 11 o'clock hour here on RDV. My name is Jim Backhay, and I got almost just about an hour to go, a little less now, and Raymond will be on with New Time Memories. We open this hour with the Aladdins. The Aladdins, that was the same group that did, you know, Yes, Oh Baby, Yes, and did it, and a couple of years later they got back and decided to try to jump on the Drifters bandwagon a little bit, huh, with that record. I'll Kiss Your Teardrops Away. And before the top of the hour, we had a group called the Deltones and Early Morning Rock. The Carnations did Gimme, Gimme, Gimme. And we opened that set with another one of our songs in tribute, recordings in tribute to the late, great Arlene Smith. Those were the Chantels and Every Night. All right. We're going to play two in a row by groups with the same names but different groups, okay? This first one is the Cashmeres. Both of them are the Cashmeres. This Cashmeres group is the same Cashmeres group that recorded on the Mercury record label with Dodd Hicks as the lead. But he was back in the service, and they came back and did some recording, and they had the guy who was to become the soul singer, Grover Mitchell. Grover Mitchell was the lead singer on this particular recording. Pretty good one, too, called Little Dream Girl. And then we're going to follow it up with another Cashmeres group that recorded, I can't remember if it was Laurie or Russ, one of those labels. Anyway, but a different Cashmeres group, so two Cashmeres in a row. Man, we're wearing clothes in style.

0: Man, that was by request a couple of weeks ago. I got a request out of Horsham for that one, and that was Joe Pope and the Tams in Untimey. Before that, Cashmere Group number 2, Singing Waters, and Little Dream Girl by the Atlanta Cashmeres. All right, let's go out to the West Coast. This is a group called the Peppers, and Willie Davis was a great lead singer with the Jacks and Cadets, but mostly his big numbers were with the Jacks, and mostly slow songs. But he's wailing on this one. This is the Peppers, and this is One More Chance. Willie Davis on the lead.
1: What?

We just heard from the Chi Lights, and I Want to Pay You Back. And before that, the Peppers, and One More Chance. And, well, after we hear some messages here, we're going to come back with the Chi Lights with one of their memorable hits that never get tired of. Anyway, that's coming up. But first, I want to tell you about the Friends of Abington Library. 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And we will be right back with said Chi Lights record.

0: I'm Tony Goldwyn. As an actor and a director, I attend a lot of screenings. 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

We got to, I've got to get my Child Lights record out, and you know what? I misplaced it, but I'm going to find it right now, and we're going to get to it, and we're going to put it on, because I, you know, normally I would have faked something else in here, but this record is so good that it has to be played when it has to be played, and here 'tis.

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Have a Little Pity. That was the name of that song, and that was Charlie Gonzalez in his Bobby Prince incarnation, as he's the featured, one of our featured artists for the month of August, and that was on RCA. And what can I say about Old Girl? My goodness, what a record. And Moon of Silver, Lillian Leach and the Mellows. Here's the Jamaican record of the week. This is a song you know. They changed the title, but you know the song. And this is a guy named Joe White.

Mabel Smith, otherwise known as Big Maybell, and of course, a whole lot of shaking going on. That was out before Jerry Lee Lewis, and I was telling Ray, that is not the original version. It's a country song, believe it or not, and I forget who did it. And all right, let's go to the gospel record of the hour. I got the Peerless 4, and then we're going to follow that up with the remastered a cappella record of the week. But first, the gospel record of the hour. How Could I Live?

right, the Nightcaps from Detroit, In Each Corner of My Heart, a remastered a cappella record of the week. Before that, the Peerless Four, and that was from 1960 on Prestige International. And I've got one more for Arlene. This is a something that was done solo. When I say solo, it came out as by Arlene Smith, but obviously there was some help on this, and once again, this thing disappeared on me, man. I gotta get this thing back. All right, anyway, before we get to Arlene Smith, let's hear this from the Brown Dots, all right, and we'll get to Arlene in maybe after the stop down.

a-flying, that you've got me sighing, that I'm in a crazy kind of a daze, a lazy sort of a haze. 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

0: All right, that was Arlene Smith, solo. Obviously, she had some background help on it, and that was called Everything. And I'm going to wrap up the show right now and make way for, what's this guy's name? Ray Moore.
1: That's
0: right. And we're going to go out today with, you know what? It's not autumn yet, but I'm going to go out with just an absolutely favorite of mine. This reminds me of my friend Vinny Tucker with Quiet Storm. Vinny did the lead on this with Quiet Storm, and he just used to knock me out with it. Out of Chicago, I've got the Dandeliers, and this is My Autumn Love.

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Good afternoon, everyone, and welcome to Noontime Memories. My name is Ray Moore. I'll be hanging out with you until 2 p.m. today on a nice day here in the Delaware Valley. Welcome, Internet listeners at WRDV.org. And as always, a great Sound of the City show brought to you by who else? Jim Backey. Great music every Saturday morning from 8 until 12. All right, the Earth Angels closing out that first set of music with a song called Weakness. The Calvanes took us back to 1955 with One More Kiss. And a real nice ballad by Nancy Lee along with the Tempo Tones from 1957. And that was So They Say. And I kicked the show off with a group called the Go-Togethers. And that was called Train. Okay, today we are headed to Pittsburgh, PA, for my featured group, the Skyliners. Actually, I'm going to be featuring them for the next 2 weeks. Jimmy Beaumont sang lead, Janet Vogel, first tenor, Wally Lester, second tenor, Joe Versharon, baritone, and Jack Taylor sang bass. They started in the mid-50s as a local quintet called the Crescents. In 1958, Jimmy Beaumont and two Crescents recruited some high school friends, and they started a group called the El Rios. A month after forming, they signed with Calico Records in Pittsburgh, and they named them the Skyliners. So I'm going to kick things off this week with an up-tempo song by them from 1959. My featured group today, the Skyliners.

0: The Dreamairs closing out that set with Forever in Love. Ginger and the Chiffons took us back to 1962 on the Groove record label, and that was called She. And I kicked that set off with my featured group today, the Skyliners, and that was called Tomorrow. From the RDV Community Bulletin Board, Graham Park is hosting a Witch's Tea Party on Sunday, September the 27th. 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

0: This portion of our programming day is underwritten by Protect Our Youth from Steroids, also known as POISE, a registered 501c3 nonprofit organization dedicated to exposing individuals and organizations that promote and glorify steroid use to our youth. POISE has assisted in getting legislation passed at the state and federal level, which has successfully helped push back those promoting steroid use. Protect Our Youth from Steroids is an official endorser of the Rodchenkov Anti-Doping Act that is now a federal law. And POISE founder Al Thompson has given presentations on the dangers and promotion of steroid use to over 12,000 high school student athletes and other groups around the country free of charge. To learn how you can help or to ask about having Al Thompson speak at your school or group, email protectouryouthfromsteroids@aol.com or visit their website, poise.org. 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

My featured group today, the Skyliners, with a great ballad by them from 1960, Believe Me. And I kicked off the bottom of the hour with Tammy McKnight and group, and that was What's Her Name. Before the break, Charles Walker and the Daffodils sang Slave to Love, and we had the a cappella sound of Street Corner 5, a great version of One Summer Night. And I kicked that set off with the King Crooners from 1959, and She's Mine, All Mine. Okay, it's about that time for some good old rock and roll music, rockabilly style, so here we go.

All right, Tommy Todd closing out that first set of rockabilly music with Tag Along, 1958 on the Ace record label. Eddie Cochran with a great, great record, Summertime Blues, 1958 on Liberty. And Will and the High Rollers kicked off that first set of rockabilly music with Cockroach Crawl. Okay, let's continue on now and give a listen to Carl Perkins.

0: Conway Twitty closing out that rockabilly music this week with Just Because, 1960 on the MGM record label. Jan Moore gave us Play It Cool, 1959 on Winston. And, of course, Carl Perkins with Honey Don't, 1956 on Sun. And that was the B-side of Blue Suede Shoes. Looking at the RDV Community Bulletin Board, the Tri-State Jazz Society presents the Blackbird Society Orchestra on Sunday, September 27th at 2 p.m., and that is at the Community Arts Center located at 414 Plush Mill Road in Wallingford, PA. The orchestra specializes in original arrangements of tunes from the 1920s and early 1930s. Admission is charged. 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And I shall return right after these important messages.
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Welcome back to the second hour of Noontime Memories, folks. My name is Ray Moore. I hope everybody is enjoying this music here. All right, closing out that set with the a cappella sound of The Encounters with a great version of This Is My Love. Before that, thinking of Arlene Smith with another great song when she was with the Chantels. That was called Pray, 1958 on End. And I kicked that set off with the Chambers Brothers live version of a Rolling Stones song, It's All Over Now. I know other artists also made that song. Before the top of the hour, I started off with the Dominoes from 1951, I Am With You, and the Temptations gave us I Know I'm Losing You. Okay, let's continue on now with my featured group today, the Skyliners. And like I said in the beginning of my show, I'll be doing a two-part feature. So next week I'll be playing the Skyliners also. This is just a classic by them from 1959.

0: All right. Closing out that set with the Dreamliners from 1965, A Shoulder to Cry On. The Ravels gave us The Greatness of Love. And I kicked that set off with my featured group today, the Skyliners, with just a classic by them. And that was Since I Don't Have You. That went to number 12 in February of 1959. Okay, from the RDV Community Bulletin Board, the annual Doylestown United Methodist Church Peach Festival will be held on Saturday, August 29th from 8 a.m. to 2 p.m. on the church campus at 320 East Swamp Road in Doylestown. There will be a flea market, dealer tables, food, plants, and a wide variety of things to do. 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And I shall return right after these messages with my mixed bag of memories.
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0: 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They also carry coffee rolls, monster donuts, and their Big Kahuna, a donut that can feed 10 people. 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

You're listening to Noontime Memories, only on RDV-FM. Ray Moore hanging out with you one Saturday afternoon. Doo-Wop Dave's in the building, and he'll be with you in about 20 more minutes, so please stick around and listen for Dave. All right, closing out that set with a nice song by Ben Little and the Four Kings. That was Forever Mine. The Variations gave us a good version of The Time. That was from 1967. The Travelers took us back to 1962 with For My Very Own. And I kicked off the bottom of the hour with The Boyfriends, who previously were known as the Five Discs. And that was Let's Fall in Love. Before the break, I had my mixed bag of memories. Gene Pitney starting off that mixed bag with my favorite record by Gene Pitney, Every Breath I Take. He took that to only number 42 in August of 1961. Kettie Lester gave us her version of But Not For Me. That went to number 41 in June of 1962. And a great version of California Dreamin' by Bobby Womack. That went to number 43 in December of 1968. All right, let's continue on now with my featured group today, the Skyliners. Another up-tempo song by them from 1960.

0: The Five Chords, closing things out right there with I'd Do Anything For You. The T-Nets took us back to 1956 with My Lucky Star. And I kicked that set off with my featured group today, the Skyliners and Pennies from Heaven, number 24 in May of 1960. From the RDV Community Bulletin Board, join the Philadelphia Industrial Development Corporation and Ensemble for Third Thursdays at Chapel Plaza at the Philadelphia Navy Yard, happening from 4 to 7 p.m., the third Thursday of every month through October. 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And I shall return right after these messages to close out my show and make way for Doo-Wop Dave.
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Silver Slippers gave was Laughing at Me. I want to thank everybody for tuning in, and thank you so much for all the very nice phone calls. I'll be back next week at the same time. I hope everybody will be here to join me. But right now, don't go anywhere. Doo-Wop Dave is coming up next.

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1: Good afternoon, ladies and gentlemen. Yeah, you got Doo-Wop Dave, your rockin' rave, taking it uptown, downtown, all around with the greatest group harmony sounds right here in this town. Yeah, you know it, ladies and gentlemen. RDV, radio in the Delaware Valley, the best there is. And how about my man Ray Moore? Always does a fantastic job. That is absolutely for sure. So without further ado, let's carry on through. Let's take you back to a better time and a better place through the magic of the airwaves, baby. And we bring it to you directly, right over the air. No question about it. So let's take a listen right now. This ain't no jive. Here comes the Big Five with Wap Ding-a-Ling.

Oh, yeah, that is actually my favorite record of all time, Evan will tell you. That was on the Ducky record label, 1959. And Evan tells me that's a $500 record right there. One of my favorites, The Tender Tones with Just for a Little While. Before that, we heard Al Banks and the Turbans, Philadelphia Zone with All She Wants to Do Is Dance. The Utopians, yeah, on the Imperial record label. Another one of my favorites, Along My Lonely Way. And we started our four-song set on the original Genie record label, Sammy Yates and Group. And Sammy Yates was also part of the, what was he? He was part of the Viscounts and the Premieres, right? Sammy Hagen, that's right. Recorded as Sammy Yates on that particular one. And that was Comic Book Crazy. And it had almost every comic book back in the day on that one, huh? All right, let's see what we got queued up for you here right now. This one's going out to the gang down there in South Philly, and you know who you are. Yeah, Mr. Dion DiMucci singing about the heart of Saturday night.

0: Oh, isn't that nice? Recorded in the year 2001, the late, great Larry Chance, along with the Earls, and Moonlight Kiss. 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And that is another note from the RDV Community Bulletin Board.
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Yeah, if you have an original copy of that, you're talking about some serious money on the Grand record label. A Herb Slotkin production, of course, George Grant and the Castells. Beautiful song, classic vocal group harmony. That's what you hear every Saturday from 2 to 4, don't you know? Can't ask for more, that's for sure. The Castells, Over a Cup of Coffee, Philadelphia's Own. And before the break at the bottom of the hour, we heard my favorite Maurice Williams and the Zodiacs. That's on Spearhead, and that's a great song called The Winds. And before that, we heard Little Ike Turner when he was known as Little Ike. And don't you know she can rock, that's for sure. The Minor Tones on the Colley record label, 1956, did Gonna Tell the World. And we started our five-song set with the Charm Kings, 1955, and that Boss Looking Baby. All right, let's take a listen right now. Let's head over to the Neptune record label. The year was 1959. And the Del Rios did this one. This is called Wait, Wait, Wait.

0: that's one you don't hear too often. Earl Lewis and the Channels from 1974 on the Channel record label in their version of A Thousand Miles Away. Before that, we heard from 1962 on the M&M record label, Little Prince and the Freeloaders with Nursery Rock. Joel Katz and the Autumns did Dearest Little Angel for you. The Castros on the Lasso record label did Darlin' I Fell for You. And we started our five-song set from 1966, South Philly's own, yeah, you know it, Junior and the 4Js on the Congress record label in their version of Dreamin'. Laurel Hill West presents Nurture with Nature, Songbird Seeds, and Seasonal Cycles on Saturday, August the 15th from 3 to 5 p.m. Create bird feeders, bird feeder garlands, that is, utilizing found seed heads, fruits, leaves, and other natural materials to display in your own garden for your feathered friends. You'll also learn about native birds, the plants they prefer, and how their roles in the ecosystem are defined by the life, death, and resurrection of the natural world around them. Admission is charged. 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For tickets or more details, please call 610-668-9900 or visit laurelhillphl.com. And that is another note from the RDV Community Bulletin Board.
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All right. We heard the Coronets right there with I'm All Alone. We heard the Angels with That's All I Ask of You. And we started our three-song set with the Channels and their version of A Thousand Miles Away. Before I play this next song, I wanted to talk about it a little bit. It's a song that everybody knows, but I don't know if everybody knows the story behind the song. It was a very popular song. It was recorded originally off of a TV show. It wasn't recorded in a music studio. It was recorded off a show called The Donna Reed Show in October of 1961. I was just a kid. No, just kidding. I wasn't around then. Donna Reed was a very popular show, and she featured – she had a daughter named Shelley Fabre. She had a different name on the show, of course. And Shelley decided to sing to her boyfriend, Johnny Angel, on the show. And they recorded it in October 1961, but it wasn't until March of 1962 that Colpix decided to take that recording and press it to wax. And when they originally did this, when it was originally released, Johnny Angel by Shelley Fabre, it only went up to 81 on the top 100 Billboard charts. And Colpix was ready to pull it off the market. And their top executive said, hey, let's keep it on the market about 3 or 4 weeks more and see what happens. It went from number 81 in the top 100 to number one April 3rd, 1962, in 2 weeks. Not many records can do that. Went from 81 to number one. So without further ado, let's hear that great number one April 1962 song by the beautiful Miss Shelley Fabre and Johnny Angel.

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Yeah, that's a record I just pulled out of my stacks of wax here when I can't remember the last time I played, and it's not a shabby record. Late in their career, the Dells, 1964, with Miss Barbara Green on lead, and that's called A Lover's Plea on the Vivid record label. And before that, we heard the Lockettes with You Don't Want Me. A song a group that I think is up and coming, or I should say has that 50s, early 60s feel. Postmodern Jukebox with Burn. Great, great record, no question about it. We heard on Herald the Sonnets with Why Should We Break Up? And I played a song that I didn't even know I had in my box. Everybody knows Joni Sands with All My Heart. I just happened to find this one. And if I didn't know it was Joni Sands, I would think it was Connie Francis. A nice ballad called We Had Words on ABC Paramount. All right, let's see what we got queued up for you here right now. Let's take a listen right now to... what do we have queued up? Here come the Belmonts. Yeah, this is a nice song right here. The Belmonts, Carlo and the Belmonts with Such a Long Way.

0: Visit the Glen Caron Museum on two Thursdays this fall. Get to know this interesting Bryn Athyn Museum between 4 and 7 p.m. on Thursdays, September the 17th and October 15th. These two dates will allow you to explore the museum's galleries at your own pace, include areas usually only available on guided tours. You also have access to Glen Caron's Tower, which affords sweeping views of the autumn foliage and the sunset. Guides will be available to answer students and questions. Tickets are $15 for adults and $12 for seniors and students. There is a $2 admission charge for this event to access Philadelphia cardholders. For tickets and more information, call the museum at 267-502-2600. And that is another note from the RDV Community Bulletin Board.
1: 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He started a business. He failed. He ran for Congress. He lost. He was nominated for vice president. He lost again. But he knew only those who never tried are the real losers. And Abraham Lincoln was no loser. 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

Yeah, and that's on the Stereocraft record label, 1959. It was released as Bud Johnson and the Voices 5, a.k.a. Bud Johnson and the Channers, with You're Driving Me Crazy. It's what my wife always tells me, let me tell you. Anyway, we heard the Chantels with One You Don't Hear Too Often, You're Welcome to My Heart. 1958 on end, we heard Tell the Angels by the Uniques, Love Always, The Obsessions, and we start our five-song set from 1956, the B-side of Pretty Little Girl by the Monarchs, a great up-tempo called In My Younger Days on the Neil record label. All right, this next record I borrowed from Evan. He said I could borrow it this week, just make sure I give it back to him. And it's a great record, so I don't blame him one bit. Here come the Zebulons with Falling Waters.

0: Yeah, why? Well, you know why. Because we do it right. The only place to be, WRDV. Those are the Cavaliers right there coming at you with some boss tunes, that's for sure. And we heard the Bobettes with Bow Wow Wow. Wow, wow, wow. Wow, wow, wow, wow. Look who's in the studio, Bob Davis. He makes me say, wow, wow, wow. How, how, how. He's saying how, how, how. If he don't know by now. Anyway, I ain't gonna go there. We heard the Valiants from 1958 on Keen with This Is the Night, and my pal Nick Santa Maria and the Capris with My Island in the Sun. 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This event features local first responders and nonprofits to promote neighborhood unity, awareness, safety, and police community partnerships. This event is also being combined with the Arts in the Park event at Miller Meadow. And that is another note from the RDV Community Bulletin Board.
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0: Yeah, we heard Why by the Cavaliers. The Red Jacks did Big Brown Eyes, and right there you got the Homeroom Rock by the Crystalliers. Yeah, the Homeroom Rock, that's where I'm heading, back to the homeroom. And because if I don't get there when I'm supposed to eat dinner, you can bet your bottom dollar I'll be in the doghouse, that's for sure. Bob knows it, too. He's been there many, many times. He was born in the doghouse, not just kidding. Anywho, yeah, Bob Davis is here, and he's a swell guy. Yeah, I mean,
1: I'll pay you back.
0: He put the groovy in groove, let me tell you. Anyhow, hey, we'll be back next week. Bob is here from 4 to 7. He's going to play some great vocal group harmony coming your way. And I promise you, you will be completely satisfied. So until we meet again next week, you know it's not goodbye. It's not goodnight. It's just see you later. Take care, y'all. Remember, do what Dave does. Love you.

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everyone, and welcome back to the Reminisce With Me show. My name's Bob Davis, and I'll be your host for the next 3 hours, where we're going to listen to some doo-wop, some rock and roll, rhythm and blues, and of course, some Motown. How about that doo-wop, Dave? And Evan was here, too, by the way. What a show. Thank you so much, guys. I appreciate it very much. And I want to thank you all for tuning in. And let's you and I make some more memories tonight. And that being said, like I often say to you, if you feel like singing, sing. We don't care what you sound like. And if you feel like dancing, dance, because we certainly don't care what you look like. So let's all get moving, and let's do this.

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them. Now give me a little bit of bass with those 88s.

0: Yeah, can you do it? I don't know if you can. That's the Capitals. Hopefully you were moving on that one. From Detroit, Michigan, on the Karen label of 1966. And that was Cool Jerk. And before that, we had Gary U.S. Bonds from Jacksonville, Florida, doing Gary. We was doing Quarter to Three. And then we also had Smokey from Motown come in and do More Love. We brought in Bobby Lewis to do Tossin' and Turn, Wake Up. And he said the milkman was at the door. What's a milkman? And then we started to set off with the Earls doing Life is But a Dream. And they were from the Bronx in New York. Now let's take a look at our community bulletin board. Looks like the Trevo's Horticultural Society will meet on Tuesday, August the 11th at 7:30 p.m. at the Ben Salem Senior Center, located at 1850 Byberry Road in Ben Salem. The featured program will be Flavorful Flora, Enjoying Edible Flowers. There is a suggested donation of $5. 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
0: This portion of our programming day is underwritten by The Uptight Suburbanite, a monthly publication targeting consumers living and shopping along the suburban corridors of Bucks and Montgomery counties. 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

Oh, yeah, Shake the Hand of a Brand New Fool. Of course, that was the Drifters from New York doing Fools Fall in Love. And before that, we had Dee Clark from Blytheville, Arkansas, doing Just Keep It Up back in 1959. We also brought in Chuck Berry, Making Merry, to do Back in the USA. The Foundations were also here to do Build Me Up Buttercup back in 1968. And we had the Rivingtons doing Papa Oom Mow Mow from 1962, and we started to set off with the Five Discs from Brooklyn, New York, doing Never Let You Go back in 1958. It is 4:37 p.m., and you are listening to the Reminisce With Me show. My name is Bob Davis, and this is aired every Saturday night from 4 to 7 p.m. I can't thank you enough for listening, that's for sure. And we are broadcasting and streaming live around the world from the Todd H. Allen Studios here on Hatboro, Pennsylvania. And our updated station information is request line 215-678-8002. Our mailing address here is Radio Delaware Valley, Post Office Box 2012, Warminster, PA, 18974. 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

0: yeah, that was Crazy Elephant doing Give Me Some Good Lovin'. And before that, we had the Five Deutones from St. Louis, Missouri doing Shake a Tail Feather. And we also brought in the Dream Lovers from Philadelphia to do Amazons and Coyotes. I'm sure a lot of the people there at Wagner's and Chez Vous, you remember all the dancers out there who used to dance to that song, that's for sure. And the Marvelettes doing Twistin' Postman, and they were from Motown, of course. And we started to set off with Mr. Bob Brady and the Concords doing More, More, More of Your Love. So let's take a look at our community bulletin board over here. Let's walk over here, and here, I got it right here. Hatboro's National Night Out and Arts in the Park will be held on Friday, August the 14th, 5:30 p.m. to 8:30 p.m. at the Miller Meadow Park, South York Road. 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This event is also being combined with the Arts in the Park event at Miller Meadow. So if you can make it out there, please see if you can come out. Thank you.
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Oh, sorry about that one. I had technical difficulties on that. Sure, that was the Shirelles, by the way, Will You Still Love Me Tomorrow. And they were from Passaic, New Jersey. I'll try to get that on later for us, another copy here. And before that, we had the Orlans doing Not Me, and they were from Philadelphia. We also brought in Little Richard from Macon, Georgia, doing Ready Teddy. And we had the Olympics doing Western Movie, which was done back in 1958. We also brought in Chuck Berry, Make It Merry again, doing Little Queenie. We also had the Ivy Tones doing Ooey Baby. And we started to set off with Roy Orbison with Mean Woman Blues. Thank you, Roy.

0: Oh, yeah, from Queens, New York. That was the Capris doing Morse Code of Love. And before that, of course, we had Dion and the Belmonts from New York doing none other than That's My Desire. That's one great song. And before that, we had Little Jimmy and the Tops doing Puppy Love. Now, let's take a look at our community bulletin board. The Warminster Library's Evening Book Club meets on the third Tuesday of each month at 6:30 p.m. Upcoming dates include, the next one will be August 18th. It'll be called The Wedding People by Allison Espach. 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Again, the phone number 215-672-4362. 4362.
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Oh, yeah, You're the One That I Want. That was John Travolta and Olivia Newton-John doing You're the One That I Want. And before that, we had Connie Francis from Newark, New Jersey in 1957 doing, of course, Who's Sorry Now? And before that, we had the Channers doing No, No, No back in 1958. We also started off with Kathy Eugene and the Roommates from Queens, New York doing Please Love Me Forever. And we also brought in Mr. Bobby Comstock doing Let's Stomp back in 1963.

0: Oh, no, I can't help myself. Of course, that was the Four Tops from O-Town doing I Can't Help Myself. And before that, we had Ronnie and the Daytonas from Nashville, Tennessee doing Little GTO back in 1964. We also brought in Johnny Johnson and the Bandwagon to Breaking Down the Walls of Heartache. And that was done in 1968. And before that, we had the Robins from San Francisco, California doing What Do You Want? And we also brought in to start the set off Mr. Clarence Frogman Henry doing I Don't Know Why I Love You Like I Do. It's 5:50 p.m., and it is, you're listening to the Reminisce With Me show. My name's Bob Davis. I'm here with you normally every Saturday night, 4 to 7 p.m., and I thank you for tuning in, that's for sure. Let's take another look at our community bulletin board. Northampton Township's Free Sights and Sounds of Summer concerts take place on the following Thursdays at the Municipal Park Amphitheater, located at 281 Hatboro Road in Churchville. August 6th at 7 p.m. That already went, August 6th. That was 2 days ago. I missed that. I apologize for that. The next one's August 13th at 7 p.m. Midlife Crisis Rock. That sounds like me, Midlife Crisis Rock, especially after that mistake. Favorites from the 70s, 80s, and 90s. 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

Oh, yeah, Mr. Billy Deal and the Rondells doing May I back in 1969. And before that, we had Mr. Neil Diamond doing Cherry Cherry back in 1966. And we also brought in the Jive 5 doing I'm a Happy Man, and they were from Brooklyn, New York. We also had the Four Tops doing Something About You, and the Marvelettes doing Too Many Fish in the Sea, and of course they were from Motown. And we started to set off with I Promise You to Get Back to the Shirelles to get that corrected, and we redid Will You Still Love Me Tomorrow, the Shirelles from Passaic, New Jersey. We love you guys. Thank you for tuning in, and let's get back to the music, and let's do this.

0: about that. That was Mr. Troy Shondell from Fort Wayne, Indiana, doing This Time back in 1961. We also heard from the Earls from the Bronx, New York, doing Remember Then. That was in 1962 on the Old Town label. And we started to set off with the CODs from Chicago doing Michael the Lover back in 1965. Now let's take another look at our community bulletin board. Looks like Hatboro's National Night Out and Arts in the Park will be held on Friday, August the 14th, 5:30 p.m. to 8:30 p.m. at the Miller Meadow Park, South York Road. 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This event features local first responders and nonprofits to promote neighborhood unity, awareness, safety, and police community partnerships. This event is also being combined with the Arts in the Park event at Miller Meadow.
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Okay. That was the Halos doing Nag, and they were from the Bronx, New York, and that back in 1961. We also had the Charts doing Desiree, and they were from New York also. And the Casinos from Cincinnati, Ohio, doing Then You Can Tell Me Goodbye. And we also bring in Little Peggy Marsh from Lansdale doing I Will Follow Him. And we start the set off with Marcy Blaine doing Bobby's Girl.

how about that? How about that? That was the Schoolboys from Harlem, New York, doing it back in 1956, doing Please Say You Want Me To. And then before that, we had the Magnificents from Chicago doing Up on the Mountains. We also brought in Mr. Paul Anka to do Diana back in 1958. And we started to set off with Little Anthony and the Imperials doing The Diary. Let's take another look at our community bulletin board. Looks like world-class British pianist Neville Dickey rejoins tri-state jazz veterans Joe and Paul Medeiri on Sunday, August 23rd from 2 to 4:30 p.m. at the Haddonfield United Methodist Church, located at 29 Warwick Road in Haddonfield, New Jersey. Neville Dickey is among the most accomplished stride and boogie-woogie pianists on either side of the Atlantic. Admission is charged. 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

June is Men's Health Month. Abdominal aortic aneurysm, or AAA, is a common condition that can lead to sudden death among older male smokers. It is treatable if detected early. AAA is usually seen in male smokers over the age of 60. 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Few people will survive a ruptured AAA. 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This health reminder is from the Radiological Society of North America.

I am but a fool. Darling, I love you. Though you treat me cruel, you hurt me, and you make me cry. But if you leave me, I will surely die.

Cha-cha-cha! That was Mr. Neil Sedaka doing O'Carroll back in 1961. We also had Mr. Bobby Darin in 1962 doing things like A Walk in the Dark. Well, it looks like the time has come for me to wrap up this edition of the Reminisce With Me show. So at this time, I ask you to tuck your memories in your hearts and meet me right here next Saturday from 4 to 7 p.m. to reminisce once again. Can't thank you enough for all of your kind requests and your phone calls and very kind words. And just do me one big favor before I go, please don't touch your dial, because my buddy Rick Michaels is up next, and he is going to take you to on another musical journey. So with all that being said, Record Hop coming up right now. I can't thank you all enough, and till then.

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This is The Record Hop. My name is Rick Michael. This is the RDV Radio Network. Coming to you from the Todd H. Allen Studio here in beautiful downtown Hatboro, Pennsylvania. On a lovely Saturday night, the 8th of August. And since it is 8-8, well, tonight we're going to turn things over to 88 keys. So a lot of piano in tonight's Record Hop. And a lot of featured piano players and boogie-woogie beats. Phone number here, 215-674-8002. And a welcome to all of those on the internet at WRDV.org, where we stream our signal not just around the block, but around the world on the RDV Radio Network. So get ready for some pumping piano, and let's have some fun tonight at the Record Hop.

Oh, that's the genius, Ray Charles, 712 in the first hour of the Record Hop. As we, tonight, as I said, since it is August 8th, 8-8 of 2026, we're going to have 88 keys take us through the 3 hours of the Record Hop. Songs that feature, you know, some, you know, in some heavily and some just a little background, but all songs with pianos in the melody. That was Ray Charles and Hallelujah, I Just Love Her So. That one by request for the south end of Hatboro. Boogie Woogie Country Girl, Big Joe Turner on that one. And that was not Pete Johnson. He did a lot of songs with Pete Johnson back in the late 30s into the 40s. And I think even into the early 50s, Pete Johnson was with him a little bit, but don't know the piano player on that, but sure tickled the ivories on Boogie Woogie Country Girl. Jackie Brenston and his Delta Cats and Rocket 88, arguably, or at least mentioned often in the when the discussion is made about the first rock and roll song, that song always comes up. And Jackie Brenston, he was the piano player and singer on that one, but it was actually Ike Turner in his Kings of Rhythm on that song. And we came into the show with Big John Greer and the Record Hop. That's the name of this program, and this is the RDV Network. My name's Rick Michael, and let's get back to the music as we continue focusing on pianos. This song, none other than Carole King playing piano on this. She wrote the song, so why not? Here are the Chiffons.

this town. That's where that Presley boy said, you ain't nothing but a hound. But now you take my boogie, it keeps you in the groove. When your psycho really act begins to shiver and a move, it's all a loop.

0: It's called The Lewis Boogie and The Lewis Way. Jerry Lee Lewis, the killer from Faraday, Louisiana. It's Pumpin' Piano, they called it. Ernie Cato before that. By request for South Philly, certain girl I've been in love with a long, long time. What's her name? Can't tell you. The Chiffon started things off with One Fine Day. And as I mentioned, Carole King playing piano on that song that she composed. 7:21 is the time. And you may be aware that we had some severe weather last night. Well, that postponed the National Night Out, but it's been rescheduled. Hatboro's National Night Out and Arts in the Park. It's going to be held on Friday, August 14th at 5:30 p.m. to 8:30 p.m. at the Miller Meadow Park, South York Road. 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This event features local first responders and nonprofits to promote neighborhood unity, awareness, safety, and police community partnerships. This event is also being combined with the Arts in the Park event at Miller Meadow. And I'll be back with more music on the Record Hop right after this.
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1: 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POISE has assisted in getting legislation passed at the state and federal level, which has successfully helped push back those promoting steroid use. Protect Our Youth from Steroids is an official endorser of the Rodchenkov Anti-Doping Act that is now a federal law. 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

0: Oh, that man could sing. Best cook in town, Sam Cooke, and When I Fall in Love, tickle me. With the tickle of the ivories behind him on that one. Truth Fine Mama, that was Little Richard pounding on the piano on that one. And Smiling Lewis brought us out of the 7:30 stop with I Hear You Knockin', the very first recording of that song. Also done by Fats Domino, and the biggest hit in the 50s anyway. Most successful recording of that was by none other than Gail Storm. And Dave Edmonds, of course, had a hit with that in the, probably in the, I think that was the early 70s for Dave Edmonds. The Dells started things off with Christine and Huey Piano Smith and the Clowns, and parts 1 and 2 of Rockin' Pneumonia and Boogie Woogie Flu as we pay tribute to the piano tonight on the Record Hop. Since it is 8-8 of 2026, 88 keys on the piano, crazy eights tonight. And let's get back to the music in this one. Now, although this song, you probably think of the guitar work of Chuck Berry on this one, his really first big hit. But what would this song be without the piano playing of Johnny Johnson? So let's get back to the music with this one. Chuck Berry, Johnny Johnson on piano, and Maybelline.
1: Maybelline, why can't you be true?

0: Fats Domino and a Whole Lot of Lovin'. Started off that set with Chuck Berry, Johnny Johnson on piano, and Maybelline. That's What You're Doing to Me, Philly's own Caprice. Such a Night, the Drifters, and Fats Domino wrap things up with a Whole Lot of Lovin'. More hits in that set than the Phillies have had tonight. Just a little note there. 7:51 is the time in the first hour of the record. 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And I'll be back with more music on the Record Hop after this.
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